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Just one more time. Just one more time. Just one more time, little girl, you know I keep on loving you. 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See no whiskey, but the blues made me drunk. They made me drunk. 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

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I looked up and the boogie was a mess. Just one more time. Ah, one more time, y'all. One more time, you know now.

Sounds of Mr. Horizonte, original cheap rap dance, the Wild Bunch crew.

Freaky Cats. Ready to do anything? Put the blindfold on. Girl, let me feel your tongue ring. Now I'm a quick cat. Hope for your mama get back, cat.

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corner, another mission, wishing upon a star. 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Breaking niggas down like he found the Holyfield. Cheer to the next episode. I make money and I really don't love hoes. 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
1: 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I hope you're well. 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

not Christian or Jew or Muslim, not Hindu, Buddhist, Sufi, or Zen, not any religion or cultural system. I am not from the East or the West, not out of the ocean or up from the ground, not natural or ethereal, not composed of elements at all. I do not exist. Am not an entity in this world or the next. Did not descend from Adam and Eve or any origin story. My place is the placeless, a trace of the traceless, neither body or soul. I belong to the beloved, have seen the two worlds as one, and that one call to and know. First, last, outer, inner, only that breath, breathing, human being. I belong to the beloved. I've seen the two worlds as one, and that one call to and know. First, last, outer, inner, only that breath, breathing, human being.

Well, it looks like we've arrived to the land we used to dread from the other side. Despite our efforts to thwart what happens to love in short,

hey, I cherish the company. Better days, it's all about you. I'm living life.